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yani, yani, yani, yani, yani, yani, yani, yani, yani, yani, yani, yani, yani, yani, yani, yani, yani, yani, yani, yani, yani, yani, yani, yani, yani, yani, yani, yani, yani, yani, yani, yani, yani, yani, yani, yani, yani, yani, yani, yani, yani, yani, yani, yani, yani, yani, yani, yani, yani, yani, yani, yani, yani, yani, yani,

0: Thanks so much for watching Counting Stars. We had so much fun filming this video for you. So happy that the guys could come all the way from Arizona to film in my hometown city of New York.
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Everyone counting on me, drop the ball, yeah. Everything

counting no A's. Nah, I couldn't be there. Nah, you shouldn't be scared. I'm good at repairs, and I'm under each snare. Intangible, bet you didn't think, so I command you to panoramic view. Look, I'll make it all manageable. Pick and choose, sit and lose, all you different crews. Chicks and dudes, who you think is really kicking tunes? Picture you getting down in a picture tube, like you lit the fuse. You think it's fictional, mystical, maybe spiritual. Hero who appears in you to clear your view when you're too crazy. Lifeless, to those the definition for what life is.

essence, the basics. Without it, you naked. Allow me to make this childlike in nature. Rhythm, you have it or you don't. That's a fallacy, I'm in them. Every sprouting tree, every child of peace, every cloud and sea. You see with your eyes, I see destruction and demise. Corruption in the skies from this enterprise. Now I'm sucked into your lies. Rustle, not as muscles, but percussion he provides. With me as a guide. Y'all can see me now, cause you don't see with your eye. You perceive with your mind, that's the end. So I'ma stick around with Russ and be a mentor. Bust a few rhymes so mother comes to remember what the thought is. I brought all this so you

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Although I still had not found a wife, I had my friends right there beside me. We were close together. We tripped the wall, we scaled the graveyard. Ancient shapes were all around us. The wet dew felt fresh beside the fog. Two made love in an ancient spot. One chased a rabbit into the dark. A girl got drunk and bawled the dead. And I gave empty sermons to my head.

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1: 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Thank you so much for having us. We are so, so excited to be together. This is the first time the band has been together in ages. We were actually meant to start our tour rehearsals just before the pandemic started, just before lockdown started, really. So this is really, really special that we had the opportunity to all get together and put this on from our home in London, right back to you, wherever you are in the world, sending you lots of love. Mwah, and I hope you enjoy it. Let's do it, guys. You ready?

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It's one of my favorite on the records. And it's really about manifesting good things into your life when things aren't quite going your way. This is Love Again. And this is like a special version. So I hope you guys enjoy it.

0: 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That made me feel a little warm and fuzzy inside. All right. Ready for the last one?
1: Yeah.
0: All right. Let's get the party going. Matty, do us the honors.